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1: Seconds up.
0: Let's go.
1: Seconds up now.
0: Let's go, let's go, let's go.
2: Come
0: free. Let's go.
1: Whoa!

0: After three rounds of battle, we turn now to the judges' scorecards. All three judges have called this contest in favor of your winner by unanimous decision. Mohammed.
1: 穆罕默德·西亚萨拉尼再次延续自己的胜利。
2: 比赛对阵双方分别是来自泰国的选手亚明和来自俄罗斯的选手布拉基姆·阿杜勒梅日多夫，两个人在身高上面是亚明略有优势，而体重方面都是136.8。
0: From the blue corner, Ibrahim Abdulmajidov。
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0: This match was presented to you by Monster Energy. Ladies and gentlemen, after three rounds of battle, we turn now to the judges' scorecards. Judge number one calls this contest in favor of Bukio. Judge number two calls this contest in favor of De Duong Lik. And judge number three calls this contest in favor of your winner.
1: 最终分歧判定获胜的是。哦，德罗莱克分歧判定拿下比赛胜利了。这个结果其实有点出乎我的意料啊，当然分歧判定的话还说得过去。

0: gentlemen, after three rounds of battle, we turn now to the judges' scorecards. All three judges have called this contest in favor of your winner by unanimous decision.
1: 一致性判定，给了东卡克啊，东卡克的这场综合格斗的比赛是拿下了，以自己更加优势的有效打击数。

0: We have three-minute rounds of flyweight Muay Thai. Introducing first, fighting out of the blue corner, training at a Pet Saman gym with a fight record of 22 wins and 7 losses, a 76% win rate. Representing Egypt, the Tawi Ahmed El Jala. And introducing his opponent, fighting out of the red corner, training out of Chitmungnon Gym. Representing Thailand, Gan Chai.
1: Blue, red corner, center ring, please. This way. Okay. Gentlemen, 3 rounds of Muay Thai. Be strong, be fair. Obey my instructions all the time.
2: Yeah. Let's go. Good luck. Let's go.
1: Judge. Judge. Judge. Afghan. Afghan. Round one. Chop.
3: 谭大为整体看起来更壮实哈。哎呦，这个后直，时间抓得很准，知道对手要出卡夫踢。我打得好激进呢，谭大为。那刚刚格挡那一下，还扎了个小马步，真是有点中国功夫的味道哈。转身边拳也不错。哎呦，他这个后置真快，看到了吗？大家看到了吗？那个后置真的很快哈，真的很快。刚才前手也很重，我感觉这局有 KO 可能。

0: 咱们看判定吧。
1: Ladies and gentlemen, after three rounds of battle, we turn now to the judges' scorecards. Judge number one calls this contest in favor of Anand. Judge number two calls this contest in favor of Sanchez. And judge number three calls this contest in favor of your winner by split decision.
0: 分级判定哈，分级判定。
1: Yunis，
0: 尤尼斯还是拿下了这场比赛。实际上讲，尤尼斯的细节处理完全里卡多是比不上他的，存在技术上的差距。

gentlemen, after three rounds of battle, we turn now to the judges' scorecards. All three judges have called this contest in favor of your winner by unanimous decision.

0: rounds of featherweight kickboxing. Introducing first, fighting out of the blue corner, training at a Moosehead Gym Amsterdam, with a fight record of 11 wins and 0 losses. Representing the Netherlands and Morocco, Yassin Ayra. And introducing opponent, fighting out of the red corner, training out of Archangel Michael, with a fight record of 22 wins and 2 losses. Representing Russia, Mamuka Usubia.
1: Okay, red, blue. Okay, guys, you both understand the rules. Listen to me at all times. Protect yourselves at all times. Watch the back.
2: 严格来讲，从纸面数据来看啊，马穆卡是绝对被看好的。但是小将能不能够创造奇迹，能不能成为逆风翻盘的大黑马啊，还有待验证。来看第一回合，马穆卡呢，过往的比赛来看也是没有什么短板啊，技术、重击、体能分配、场上的阅读能力、高扫。当然了，我们很明显看到亚辛埃拉德在身体硬件上有些许的优势，身高臂长要稍微比马穆卡好一些。快速的一二的直拳，中段扫踢很重，假做后手的假动作，距离一点点推，前后的跳步，马穆卡打得很放松，敌进我退，高段扫踢，想打一记前手平勾的迎击，但是误判了距离。还是有点想等亚辛埃拉德先出。这边艾辛艾拉德抓了个空档，还挑衅了一下，又一波拳法推出，报价报得很严密，对马穆卡的重拳还是有所忌惮。哦，近铁这一拳。

0: After three rounds of battle, we turn now to the judges' scorecards. All three judges have called this contest in favor of your winner by unanimous decision.
1: 没有任何的疑问，马木卡乌苏比安一致判定拿下比赛的胜利。
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